waiting for this moment to arise. You were only waiting for this moment to arise. You were only waiting for this moment.

questions, but many are less answers. I seem to leap from doubt to doubt like a blind drifter. And the more I look around, the less I recognize this place, this face, these hands. Not familiar, but strange. And every step I seem to lose more than I gain. I guess I'll empty

I hope life treats you kind, and I hope that you have all that you ever dreamed of, and I wish you joy and happiness.

colors Joseph wore, and then she said, perhaps this coat will bring you good luck and happiness. And I just couldn't wait

amazing plotting, what a. Sometimes they make love and art inside the Dakota. Rodney's feeling sexy, Mick is really frightfully bold.